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Relax yourself, girl, preceptor in.

0: Time now for a look at the BC weather. Along the north coast, clouds and showers to start overnight, then periods of rain beginning by morning, with some strong wind gusts over coastal areas, a low of 13. Sunday, periods of rain with a high of 14. For the Peace region, mostly clear overnight, some gusty winds, a low of 5. On Sunday, a mix of sun and cloud, with some gusty winds in the afternoon and a high of 24. For the central interior, clear overnight, some fog developing, a low down to plus 4 with the risk of frost. Mainly sunny on Sunday with a high of 23. For the southeast, clear overnight, a low of plus 5. Sunny Sunday, a high of 24. For the southern interior, a few clouds and a low of 7 overnight. Sunshine on Sunday with a high of 26. And along the south coast, clear overnight, a low of 10 degrees. Sunny on Sunday with a high of 19, up to 24 degrees inland for Metro Vancouver. 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
1: Local elections decide what happens right outside your front door. I'm Jason D'Souza. As British Columbians head to the polls on October 17th, CBC News is with you every step of the way. We're following the candidates, the promises, and the issues that matter most to you with comprehensive coverage from across Greater Victoria, the island, and all throughout the province. 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
2: A 3, 4,

cause quite a stir. The nervous laughter I just can't deter. A calm, relaxing bath I'd much prefer. Might you concur? But no, you really have to put me in a daze with goosebumps shaking and a malaise.

0: Local elections decide what happens right outside your front door. I'm Jason D'Souza. As British Columbians head to the polls on October 17th, CBC News is with you every step of the way. We're following the candidates, the promises, and the issues that matter most to you with comprehensive coverage from across Greater Victoria, the island, and all throughout the province. 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
1: So all these peoples seem to coexist without conflict.
2: 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But long before it became a city, it was already a bustling community. Indigenous people gathered there for thousands of years as part of a tribal trade economy.
1: They share the bounty of this amazing place.
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